0: you want me to say? Can you repeat it? Part of my French? Oh, you said pardon, my French. Pardon.
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1: Blind, dizzy, and I'm nauseous. Now I see you for your truth. I'm not used to riding at this altitude. Yeah, I try to cut my losses, but you're sticking like glue.

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1: and a catchy hook. Lights, lights, lights, lights, everything lights up, makes you wanna shout. Everything lights up.

happened on a main road and I was embarrassed without really knowing why. There's an awkward gap between childhood and being properly teenage, a peripheral shadow land of not quite being enough. From early on, I was obsessed with the adult world, staying up late with talk radio and strange Channel 5 sex comedies. And at wedding parties, I'd be trapped in the glare of the full beams. Groups of family, friends and older second cousins stood about in circles, drinking, flirting, smoking, telling jokes and working up a sweat to early 90s child dance. Bless a John Moore or a

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No apologies, I'm gonna be brave. Speak slow, it's gonna feel great. So it's fine.

on Saturday. Luminosity is always one of the highlights of the year for me, and it's amazing to see so many familiar faces every time in the crowd. I hope to see you there. Now playing Nicky Romero and Freak.

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You just heard Lovestruck versus Eamon and Alex K with Angel in My Heart. Next week we'll be back in the studio with lots of new music.

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1: 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Universally altering your path and current state. With one tiny movement, the whole world can feel it. With you, keeping time. Let the shared rhythm take you somewhere only you know. Let it move you. 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To be found again. Change one thing.

Hey, hey, what is up? And welcome back to another new episode of Tritonia with us, Tritonal. Well, this week is quite different as we're out in London with our enhanced crew doing studio sessions and are on our way shortly to ADE to attend the Colorize event on Thursday night at Nova. Now, with all this in mind, we decided to recreate our deep set from Austin, Texas at our Tritonia 400 event, the Reverence Day Party. So let's get into it. This is Heaven by Alex Breitling here on Tritonia.

0: Facts with Halion with Kaleidoscope. As always, thanks so much for tuning in with us each and every week. And remember, if you like this episode, you can find this one along with all the rest via our socials, which are at Tritonal for all things related. Again, we just played for you our Reverence Day Party deep set from Tritonia 400 in Austin, and we are so grateful for all the memories from that day. But now we are off to Amsterdam for ADE. But lastly, to leave you, this is The Mountain by Andrew Nagy and Joel Winterflood. Okay, we wish you a great week ahead. This is Tritonal signing off.
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cocktail. 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

That is Griffin teaming up with Bunt and Inez on an uplifting new single titled World Away. Now let's get into our tune of the week, shall we? This week we've got Lucas and Steve with a track titled All I Know. They blend their signature feel-good melodies with infectious energy,

0: host Sander Van Dorn teaming up with Marco V and their tune Catalyst. Now let's hand the show over to you for a minute as we get into our fan requests. And this week it is a line from Afrojack and Gil Glaze.
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0: is a track titled Inner Peach by Seppa, released on Musical Freedom. Now, this is Spinning Sessions. As we get into the second half of the show, we've got a very special guest mix coming up. All the way from Manchester, this DJ producer has been making some music magic that we just can't help but fall for. He's known for his distinctive fusion of house, trance, and hard house. So try not to fall in love, but you can if you want to. This is Lovestruck.
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at the time, Brandon used to have someone that carried two vinyl cases with him, carrying all his vinyl. This one night, I was leant up against the wall. Brandon walked past. The guy that was holding the vinyl cases walked past, and he must have tripped over my feet because he went face first on the floor, and he was spread out like an eagle because the weight of the vinyl cases, those things are heavy when they fall. And I remember Brandon turning around, who did that? Who did that? And I kind of shuffled into the crowd because I was like, oh, I felt so bad for the guy though. And Brandon, if you're listening, I'm really sorry about that. I'm playing Colours Fest next month. I can't wait to play there. It's going to be amazing. That's in Glasgow. It's an amazing lineup.

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Oh, what a joy. 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Find your spot out on the floor.

0: on my YouTube channel very soon. Thanks to everyone who vibed with us, Italia. 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
1: Same time, same place. Next week, we'll still be in the mood.
0: That was twisted. Where's the f***ing after party? Come on!
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